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And your KTU throwbacks right here all weekend on the beat of New York, 103.5 KTU. And we are less than an hour away from DJ Jenny Costa kicking off our Saturday night in the mix.

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103.5 KTU, the beat of New York. So earlier we mentioned a Saturday night. Yes, we go in the mix with DJ Jenny Costa about a half hour away. Then Tommy Nappy, DJ Bodega Brad, and Raphael Valentino for your Saturday night. Party.

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2: Good morning, and on the line with us, we always love when Madison joins us. Madison Daniels, Marketing and Events Associate for Answer the Call. Great to have you on with us, Madison.
3: Thanks so much. We're happy to be back.
2: And yes, we also know Answer the Call as the New York Police and Fire Widows and Children's Benefit Fund. Tell us a little bit about Answer the Call and New York Police and Fire Widows and Children's Benefit Fund, what it's all about. What it stands for, and everything that you do for it, Madison.
3: Yeah, so Answer the Call is a nonprofit organization that provides financial assistance and a network of support to the families of our first responders here in New York. So it includes FDNY firefighters, FDNY EMTs, NYPD police officers, MPAPD police officers killed in the line of duty. We were founded 41 years ago by the legendary Rusty Staub, and we're still supporting families today.
2: Yes, absolutely. Give us the support that you provide to the families of the fallen heroes, please, Madison.
3: So we provide two main sources of assistance to the families of fallen first responders in New York. So the first is financial assistance. Immediately after the loss of a first responder in the line of duty, we provide the surviving family with $50,000 immediately to help alleviate some of that uncertainty right after that tragedy has happened. Then the family becomes a part of our larger benefit fund, and each surviving spouse will receive an annual stipend, which is currently $15,000 for the remainder of their life or as long as the charity has the means to do so. But it's a lot more than that in the fact that we also provide a network of support for our families. Being a member of Answer the Call's community, we invite the families to various special events, social gatherings throughout the year. And the events really provide an opportunity for our families to have some fun and also really connect with the other families who have been through such a shared, similar experience. Many of our families have formed a special bond throughout the years, and they can really connect over that experience.
2: Madison, how many families does Answer the Call help?
3: We currently support over 500 families. In 2025 alone, Answer the Call helped more than 500 families and distributed over $7.75 million. And since we were founded in 1985, Answer the Call has helped over 1,000 families and distributed more than $185 million.
2: Wow, amazing. And this is a milestone year for Answer the Call. Tell our listeners about that, Madison.
3: Yeah, so last year, 2025, was our charity's 40th anniversary. So we've been serving the families of fallen first responders in New York City, killed in the line of duty since 1985. This year specifically, though, is a sad milestone for all of New York, as it is the 25th anniversary of September 11th. So we've been serving those 9/11 families for 25 years now, and we'll continue to do so along with those from over 40 years ago.
2: Great. Now, Madison, if anybody wants to get more information about Answer the Call, where can we send our listeners to?
3: For more information about Answer the Call, please visit answerthecall.org. 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Or you can follow us on social media at Answer the Call NYC.
2: Okay, before we get into the very, very, very, very important topic that we're going to do on the show, I do want to talk about two really great events that happen pretty much every year, and they've happened already this spring and summer. If you could give us a little bit of an idea of both of these events, and so that people could look forward to it next year, and what happened both at the one in Manhattan as well as the one at Citi Field.
3: Yeah, so we have a slew of events throughout the year. A lot of them happen in the spring. So every May, we have our Red and Blue Soiree. It typically happens in early May each year. And that is a fun night of networking, cocktails with young professionals from all over New York in different industries that helps benefit the families of our fallen first responders. This year, thanks to our supporters, we were able to raise $260,000 from that event. And it's one of our more fun events, and it's really a great opportunity for people to first get introduced to the charity and become more involved. And then we also hosted this year in late June our 41st annual Game and Family Day. That is our most cherished tradition. It was started literally 41 years ago by Rusty Staub, who was a Mets player and our founder. And so this is a huge gathering of all of the families that we serve, along with our supporters, sponsors that help us throw the event. And it's a really great opportunity just to get our families all together. A lot of our families affectionately call it our family reunion, which is really great because it's an opportunity where they can come together, you know, each summer and get to see each other again and reconnect. So that's one of our most beloved traditions that happens each year.
2: Excellent. Thanks for sharing how successful those events were. Madison Daniels, Marketing Executive Associate for Answer the Call. And again, if people want to get more information, where can they get that, Madison?
3: For more information about Answer the Call, please visit answerthecall.org, our website, or follow us on social media at Answer the Call NYC.
2: Madison, we're coming up on 9/11. We all remember it. Very, very rough time for the city, the country. What effect did 9/11 have on the charity?
3: After September 11th, 2001, the numbers of families that Answer the Call serves essentially doubled in a single day. It was a time of a lot of uncertainty, you know, not just for our organization, but the entire city, the entire nation. And we were unsure as a charity how we could financially support so many families for years to come. But really, thanks to the generosity of our supporters, our donors, not just here in New York, but on a national scale, and thanks to the good governance and responsibility of our leadership, we were able to continue providing assistance to all of those families pre-9/11, and then all of the families that joined us after, who had lost their heroes on September 11th. So during that time as well, we had also amended our policy to include EMS personnel and Port Authority police officers who had lost their lives on 9/11 or beforehand. So it's important to note that here in New York, you know, we were always aware of the heroism and selflessness and sacrifice of our first responders. But on that day, the rest of the world really took note on how that works.
2: Madison, thank you for sharing that with us. What is the Remembrance Campaign, Madison?
3: So the Remembrance Campaign is something that Answer the Call created to honor the over 400 first responders that we lost on 9/11. In the past, we have distributed free temporary tattoos to commemorate this anniversary. But this year, we actually created a commemorative sticker with our logo. And it includes the silhouettes of first responders. And we ask our supporters who'd like to participate to display them on 9/11, share photos of them on social media if they feel comfortable, and tagging us at Answer the Call NYC. The purpose of the campaign is to really pause and remember all of our fallen heroes that made the ultimate sacrifice that day and have a visual representation of never forgetting them and their legacy. We started the campaign because everyone has heard the phrase never forget, but it's very important to us to keep that promise. It's a really easy way to get involved with our organization, show support, and even talk to the next generation about September 11th for those that were not alive on that day or very young. And it's just a way for us to keep the memories of our fallen first responders alive. And to participate, we'll get into more of those details, but the deadline to request these stickers is this Friday, July 31st.
2: Yeah, I wanted to talk about the difference of this campaign this year and really to have you dive into that. And you're offering commemorative stickers this year instead of the temporary tattoos. Tell us a little bit about that again until this Friday and give us more information, if you wouldn't mind, Madison.
3: Yeah, so the biggest change is providing those commemorative stickers. You know, we had the tattoos for a while, and that appealed to different audiences. But we really wanted to provide something that was more lasting, even though we do have this campaign each year. You know, it's something that can be displayed anywhere. You know, you can put a sticker on your water bottle, laptop, you name it. And so it's really a visual representation of remembering those heroes. And we thought it'd be nice to switch it up for this year and really reach more audiences as we commemorate the 25th anniversary of 9/11.
2: Also, how about participating? I want you to really dig deep on that, on how people can participate on the campaign and the important date again, Madison.
3: So Yes, it's very easy to participate in our Remembrance campaign. Anybody interested in participating can visit our Instagram page, and that's at Answer the Call NYC. Go to the link in bio and click the link. There's a link right there at the top. It takes you to a quick survey for a few basic questions to request the stickers. And then our team will organize all of those requests and send them out before September 11th. So you'll receive those to a home address, business address, whatever you prefer. And then we will ask people to participate and display those on September 11th, share them on social media with us at Answer the Call NYC. If you're not on social media, you can also send the photos to us at staff@answerthecall.org. So very easy to participate and free as well.
2: And again, it doesn't matter how large the group is. Like, you want as many people to participate as possible from small to large, right?
3: Yes, correct. So anyone can participate. We have small and large groups, so that can include your friends and family, coworkers, companies, local businesses, even sports teams, dance studios, schools have participated in the past. So as long as our supplies last, we would love to send, hundreds of tattoos to whatever organization or group that would like to participate.
2: Madison Daniels, our guest this morning. She is Marketing and Events Associate for Answer the Call. And again, if people want more information about Answer the Call, where can they go, Madison?
3: AnswerTheCall.org. And our social media is at Answer the Call NYC.
2: What does this campaign basically mean to the charity? What does the Remembrance campaign mean to Answer the Call?
3: The campaign is a meaningful way to remember the over 400 first responders who were lost on 9/11 and really honor their memory while raising awareness of our mission. And our ultimate goal is to continue providing ongoing support to those families.
2: What would you like people listening to take away from the campaign and the ones that are participating in it?
3: By participating, we hope that people will just take some time out of their busy schedules to show their support and really show that they never forget the heroic first responders that we lost on 9/11. It's important to keep their memory alive and remember the people that saved so many lives during that tragedy. It's been 25 years, and it's really hard to believe that those families that lost their loved ones have been without them every day since. And so we just want to show our respect and honor their legacies.
2: Madison, besides this campaign, how can people get involved with Answer the Call?
3: We're always looking for people to get involved. We have a small staff of 5 individuals, so we rely very heavily on volunteers and supporters that help us run our events and campaigns each year. So if anyone is interested in getting involved, volunteering, we encourage you to email staff@answerthecall.org. We're always open to new people getting involved.
2: Madison, we talked about 2 great events earlier in the show happening this spring and summer. What does Answer the Call have coming up? What is next for the charity?
3: Yeah, so with this 25th anniversary of 9/11, we're going to be supporting some of the events that our New York City departments are throwing. So FDNY, NYPD, PAPD, we're here to support those families. And then we have our largest event of the year, which is our gala coming up on October 22nd. It's our biggest fundraising event. So it's all hands on deck for that. And we're looking forward to it. And then in November, Answer the Call is also a charity partner of the New York Roadrunners. So we are participating in the 2026 TCS New York City Marathon. And we have 41 runners on our charity team this year. So we're excited to cheer them on.
2: Bonus question on this one, Madison, and we have definitely been to a lot of the really great events and different things that we have seen in the many, many years that Answer the Call has been around. What is the most fulfilling part for you, and what are some story or two that you might like to share with our listeners that just kind of help paint the picture of Answer the Call?
3: Yeah, it's being on the staff of Answer the Call, the charity, is extremely rewarding. Just getting to meet the families, especially those, immediately after a line of duty death, it's something that it's very hard to imagine personally. But being able to be there and show up with a check and telling them, we're going to take care of them for the rest of their lives, it's something indescribable, that feeling of being able to help those families. For the ones that give so much to protect others in our city. So it's extremely rewarding. And I really love being on the team. It's So Answer the Call is a nonprofit organization that provides financial assistance and a network of support to the families of our first responders here in New York. So it includes FDNY firefighters, FDNY EMTs, NYPD police officers, MPAPD police officers killed in the line of duty. We were founded 41 years ago by the legendary Rusty Staub, and we're still supporting families today.
2: Yes, absolutely. Give us the support that you provide to the families of the fallen heroes, please, Madison.
3: So we provide two main sources of assistance to the families of fallen first responders in New York. So the first is financial assistance. Immediately after the loss of a first responder in the line of duty, we provide the surviving family with $50,000 immediately to help alleviate some of that uncertainty right after that tragedy has happened. Then the family becomes a part of our larger benefit fund, and each surviving spouse will receive an annual stipend, which is currently $15,000 for the remainder of their life or as long as the charity has the means to do so. But it's a lot more than that in the fact that we also provide a network of support for our families. Being a member of Answer the Call's community, we invite the families to various special events, social gatherings throughout the year. And the events really provide an opportunity for our families to have some fun and also really connect with the other families who have been through such a shared, similar experience. Many of our families have formed a special bond throughout the years, and they can really connect over that experience.
2: Madison, how many families does Answer the Call help?
3: We currently support over 500 families. In 2025 alone, Answer the Call helped more than 500 families and distributed over $7.75 million. And since we were founded in 1985, Answer the Call has helped over 1,000 families and distributed more than $185 million.
2: Wow, amazing. And this is a milestone year for Answer the Call. Tell our listeners about that, Madison.
3: Yeah, so last year, 2025, was our charity's 40th anniversary. So we've been serving the families of fallen first responders in New York City, killed in the line of duty since 1985. This year, specifically, though, is a sad milestone for all of New York, as it is the 25th anniversary of September 11th. So we've been serving those 9/11 families for 25 years now, and we'll continue to do so along with those from over 40 years ago.
2: Great. Now, Madison, if anybody wants to get more information about Answer the Call, where can we send our listeners to?
3: For more information about Answer the Call, please visit answerthecall.org. That's our website. Or you can follow us on social media at Answer the Call NYC.
2: Okay, before we get into the very, very, very, very important topic that we're going to do on the show, I do want to talk about two really great events that happen pretty much every year, and they've happened already this spring and summer. If you could give us a little bit of an idea of both of these events, and so that people could look forward to it next year, and what happened both at the one in Manhattan as well as the one at Citi Field.
3: So we have a slew of events throughout the year. A lot of them happen in the spring. So every May, we have our Red and Blue Soiree. It typically happens in early May each year. And that is a fun night of networking, cocktails with young professionals from all over New York in different industries that helps benefit the families of our fallen first responders. This year, thanks to our supporters, we were able to raise $260,000 from that event. And it's one of our more fun events, and it's really a great opportunity for people to first get introduced to the charity and become more involved. And then we also hosted this year in late June our 41st annual Game and Family Day. That is our most cherished tradition. It was started literally 41 years ago by Rusty Staub, who was a Mets player and our founder. And so this is a huge gathering of all of the families that we serve, along with our supporters, sponsors that help us throw the event. And it's a really great opportunity just to get our families all together. A lot of our families affectionately call it our family reunion, which is really great because it's an opportunity where they can come together, each summer and get to see each other again and reconnect. So that's one of our most beloved traditions that happens each year.
2: Excellent. Thanks for sharing how successful those events were. Madison Daniels, Marketing Executive Associate for Answer the Call. And again, if people want to get more information, where can they get that, Madison?
3: For more information about Answer the Call, please visit answerthecall.org, our website, or follow us on social media.

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1: Madison, we're coming up on 9/11. We all remember it. Very, very rough time for the city, the country. What effect did 9/11 have on the charity?
0: After September 11th, 2001, the numbers of families that Answer the Call serves essentially doubled in a single day. It was a time of a lot of uncertainty, you know, not just for our organization, but the entire city, the entire nation. And we were unsure as a charity how we could financially support so many families for years to come. But really, thanks to the generosity of our supporters, our donors, not just here in New York, but on a national scale, and thanks to the good governance and responsibility of our leadership, we were able to continue providing assistance to all of those families pre-9/11, and then all of the families that joined us after, who had lost their heroes on September 11th. So during that time as well, we had also amended our policy to include EMS personnel and Port Authority police officers who had lost their lives on 9/11 or beforehand. So it's important to note that here in New York, you know, we were always aware of the heroism and selflessness and sacrifice of our first responders. But on that day, the rest of the world really took note on how that works.
1: Madison, thank you for sharing that with us. What is the Remembrance Campaign, Madison?
0: So the Remembrance Campaign is something that Answer the Call created to honor the over 400 first responders that we lost on 9/11. In the past, we have distributed free temporary tattoos to commemorate this anniversary. But this year, we actually created a commemorative sticker with our logo. And it includes the silhouettes of first responders. And we ask our supporters who'd like to participate to display them on 9/11. Share photos of them on social media if they feel comfortable and tagging us at Answer the Call NYC. The purpose of the campaign is to really pause and remember all of our fallen heroes that made the ultimate sacrifice that day and have a visual representation of never forgetting them and their legacy. We started the campaign because everyone has heard the phrase never forget, but it's very important to us to keep that promise. It's a really easy way to get involved with our organization, show support, and even talk to the next generation about September 11th for those that were not alive on that day or very young. And it's just a way for us to keep the memories of our fallen first responders alive. And to participate, we'll get into more of those details, but the deadline to request these stickers is this Friday, July 31st.
1: I wanted to talk about the difference of this campaign this year and really to have you dive into that. And you're offering commemorative stickers this year instead of the temporary tattoos. Tell us a little bit about that again until this Friday and give us more information, if you wouldn't mind, Madison.
0: Yeah, so the biggest change is providing those commemorative stickers. You know, we had the tattoos for a while and that appealed to different audiences, but we really wanted to provide something that was more lasting, even though we do have this campaign each year. You know, it's something that can be displayed anywhere. You know, you can put a sticker on your water bottle, laptop, you name it. And so it's really a visual representation of remembering those heroes. And we thought it'd be nice to switch it up for this year and really reach more audiences as we commemorate the 25th anniversary of 9/11.
1: Also, how about participating? I want you to really dig deep on that, on how people can participate on the campaign and the important date again, Madison.
0: Yes, so it's very easy to participate in our Remembrance Campaign. Anybody interested in participating can visit our Instagram page, and that's at Answer the Call NYC. Go to the link in bio and click the link. There's a link right there at the top. It takes you to a quick survey for a few basic questions to request the stickers. And then our team will organize all of those requests and send them out before September 11th. So you'll receive those to a home address, business address, whatever you prefer. And then we will ask people to participate and display those on September 11th, share them on social media with us at Answer the Call NYC. If you're not on social media, you can also send the photos to us at staff@answerthecall.org. So very easy to participate and free as well.
1: And again, it doesn't matter how large the group is. Yeah. Like, you want as many people to participate as possible from small to large, right?
0: Yes, correct. So anyone can participate. We have small and large groups, so that can include your friends and family, coworkers, companies, local businesses, even sports teams. Dance studios, schools have participated in the past. So as long as our supplies last, we would love to send hundreds of tattoos to whatever organization or group that would like to participate.
1: Madison Daniels, our guest this morning. She is marketing and events associate for Answer the Call. And again, if people want more information about Answer the Call, where can they go, Madison?
0: Answerthecall.org. And our social media is at Answer the Call NYC.
1: What does this campaign basically mean to the charity? What does the Remembrance campaign mean to Answer the Call?
0: The campaign is a meaningful way to remember the over 400 first responders who were lost on 9/11 and really honor their memory while raising awareness of our mission. And our ultimate goal is to continue providing ongoing support to those families.
1: What would you like people listening to take away from the campaign and the ones that are participating in it?
0: By participating, we hope that people will just take some time out of their busy schedules to show their support and really show that they never forget the heroic first responders that we lost on 9/11. It's important to keep their memory alive and remember the people that saved so many lives during that tragedy. It's been 25 years, and it's really hard to believe that those families that lost their loved ones have been without them every day since. And so we just want to show our respect and honor their legacies.
1: Madison, besides this campaign, how can people get involved with Answer the Call?
0: We're always looking for people to get involved. We have a small staff of 5 individuals, so we rely very heavily on volunteers and supporters that help us run our events and campaigns each year. So if anyone is interested in getting involved, volunteering, we encourage you to email staff@answerthecall.org. We're always open to new people getting involved.
1: Madison, we talked about 2 great events earlier in the show happening this spring and summer. What does Answer the Call have coming up? What is next for the charity?
0: Yeah, so with this 25th anniversary of 9/11, we're going to be supporting some of the events that are our New York City departments are throwing. So FDNY, NYPD, PAPD, we're here to support those families. And then we have our largest event of the year, which is our gala coming up on October 22nd. It's our biggest fundraising event. So it's all hands on deck for that, and we're looking forward to it. And then in November, Answer the Call is also a charity partner of the New York Roadrunners. So we are participating in the 2026 TCS New York City Marathon, and we have 41 runners on our charity team this year. So we're excited to cheer them on.
1: Bonus question on this one, Madison, and we have definitely been to a lot of the really great events and different things that we have seen in the many, many years that Answer the Call has been around. What is the most fulfilling part for you, and what are some story or two that you might like to share with our listeners that just kind of help paint the picture of Answer the Call?
0: Yeah, it's being on the staff of Answer the Call, the charity, is extremely rewarding. Just getting to meet the families, especially those, immediately after a line of duty death. It's something that it's very hard to imagine personally, but being able to be there and show up with a check and telling them, we're going to take care of them for the rest of their lives, it's something indescribable, that feeling of being able to help those families. For the ones that give so much to protect others in our city. So it's extremely rewarding. And I really love being on the team.
1: Great. As we begin to wrap up this morning, Madison.

0: never change.
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5: 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Tomorrow's high, 84.
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Huntrix will be back on Netflix. And K-pop Demon Hunters 2, it's been greenlit. You're with Mark Coppola. And Britney Spears, oops, I did it again.

0: before you go, there's something I want you to have.
1: Oh, it's beautiful. 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
0: Yeah, yes it is.
1: But I thought the old lady dropped it into the ocean in the air.
0: Well, baby, I went down and got it for you.
1: Aw, oh, you shouldn't have.

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4: Clear and sunny today, high of 82, dropping into the 70s tonight. Tomorrow's high, 84.
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1: Let's go to the beach, let's go get a wave. They say what they gonna say. Have a drink, clink,

0: Rita Ora, Fatboy Slim, and Praising You at 103.5 KTU, the beat of New York. I'm Mark Coppola, coming up at 9:42 on KTU. What's in the theaters?
1: Up with it.

0: ATU, The Beat of New York, in the theaters. Of course, the biggie right now, almost made $370 million worldwide so far. Still expected to be number one. The Odyssey, of course, that's got Matt Damon in it. It's a Christopher Nolan film. I think Rob Pattinson's in it as well. And they want you to see it on a 70-millimeter screen. So that's a big deal. Because if you...
1: Yo, man.
2: Yo.
1: Open up, man.
2: Yo, what do you want, man?
1: My girl just caught me.
2: You made her catch you?
1: I don't know how I let this happen.
2: But who?
1: The girl next door, you know?
2: Man.
1: I don't know what to do.
2: Say it wasn't you.
1: All right.

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Shakira and Burna Boy, and a song they did for the World Cup, but that's over now. Last weekend, Spain over Argentina. 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
4: Clear and sunny through tomorrow. High today 82, low tonight 70, high tomorrow 83.
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0: 103.5 KTU. I remember seeing Calvin Harris. First time I ever saw him was at KTU Euphoria back in 2014. We saw Rihanna in Central Park in 2016.
1: Yeah.

Teddy Swims with The Door at 103.5 KTU, the beat of New York. You're with Mark Coppola. I want to send out a happy birthday greeting to Natasha Hitlall from your dad, Neil, and your bro, Neil, Angela, your mom, and then all the Hitlalls and to all

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Missy Elliott, get your freak on. 103.5 KTU, the beat of New York. Well, look who's coming in next. It's Bartell. We went with the staff to a Yankees-Phillies game last night in Philadelphia. We still made our work today.

Another great day for our weekend as the summer of 2026 continues with the Beat of New York. 103.5 KTU, Dodgers in town, taking on the Mets later on this afternoon. And

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We are perfect for your backyard barbecues, hanging out at the shore, and pool parties happening all day today with great weather. Thanks for taking along the beat of New York, KTU and Harry Styles.

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5: 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And it's going on all afternoon with partly sunny skies. Actually, near 83 today. Really nice with low humidity.
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103.5 KTU, the beat of New York. Let's go see Ed Sheeran. 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

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Let's go see Ed Sheeran's Loop Tour. 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We are taking caller 10, and you are in.

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103.5 KTU, the beat of New York. Something to keep in mind as you travel this weekend. The Hugh L. Carey Tunnel is undergoing some repaving over the next couple of weekends, so expect some delays in and out of the tunnel.

103.5 KTU, the beat of New York, the place to be this afternoon. Poolside, Hollywood Hamilton, and the KTU Morning Crew, along with Pro Style, Summer Club, Rebel Hotel, Long Island City, Queens, and yes, free admission till 7 p.m. and performances from Pro Style, Crystal Waters, and Sickick today.

103.5 KTU, the beat of New York. What a great concert this is going to be. Got to wait till fall, though. October 2nd, it's going to be Teddy Swims at Barclays Center. Here he is now on the beat of New York. 103.5 KTU on a beautiful summer day. Hope you're enjoying.

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1035 KTU, the beat of New York. Now, if you're on your way back from the shore and you normally take the Pulaski Skyway on the Jersey side, keep in mind it is shut down all weekend long until tomorrow morning for construction. You will not be able to use the Skyway the rest of the night.

0: 1035 KTU, the beat of New York, and a great evening to be poolside. That's right, Hollywood Hamilton and the KTU morning crew, along with Pro Style, hanging out at Summer Club at the Revel Hotel. That's right, in Long Island City, and free admission until 7 p.m. Crystal Waters performing, as well as Sickic.
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1035 KTU, the beat of New York. Yankees back in action in Philly later on tonight. It's a night game for a Sunday, and Yankees looking for the sweep after winning the first two Friday night and last night.

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Love that one. Paula Abdul with Rush Rush. And right now, rush to your phone lines, 1-800-245-1035. We've got a pair of tickets to see Ed Sheeran on his Loop Tour, Labor Day weekend, Friday, September 4th,

Staten Island, Brooklyn, and Queens. We love you, and you love this. It's 103.5 KTU's Throwback Weekend on the beat of New York.

0: Hi, KTU. You're caller number 10. Congratulations. Who's this?
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6: 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Severe weather and holidays have impacted the blood supply. 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